0: Stereo Rey está en constante cambio. 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
2: 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That's three times on the run. 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

0: 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Yeah, I seen a phone contest. 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I couldn't get over that, man. The DJ, you know, I was dancing with that guy.
1: Everybody that wants to be in a phone contest, please report to the DJ.
0: Excuse me. 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

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You be out at a club, bar, right? He's kicking with boys. 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She looks good. 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I mean, you know, I'm talking good. 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Popping out the top of her turtleneck and shit. You with your buddies, right? You with your buddies, you got a couple drinks in you. And you see, guys, you might not talk to it. It might not come out right. I don't know what you're saying. Damn!

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1: This thing right here is letting all the ladies know what guys talk about. 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
1: Los éxitos tienen frecuencia 100.9.

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0: just scared of me? 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
1: Listen.
0: Keep you in the dark. What had you expected? Me to make you my art and make you a star and get you connected. I'll meet you in the park. I'll be calm and collected. But we knew right from the start that you'd fall apart, cause I'm too expensive. Your talk would be something that shouldn't be said out loud. Honestly, I thought that I would be dead by now. Calling security, keeping my head held down. Bury the hatchet or bury your friend right now.